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1: What makes Emory special is that it has very rigorous academics, but a community that is willing to support each other. People are always willing to study together and work hard together.
0: Learn more at emory.edu.

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0: 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Thank you very much. 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We Jororoko. 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Thank you very much. Omosho Hagzad. 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Good morning.
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0: or is it
1: matter
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1: 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What that will happen?
0: Impeachment. 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
1: 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Tuwa ziku kombaini ya ndokuringa na
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2: Hiyo kiti waluya tumebook ya deputy president. 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In the United Opposition, I'm bringing this conversation. The seat of the deputy president is reserved for us. 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
1: 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That question one. 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Now the third question. 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
2: That is the first day of today.
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2: Kwa hivyo kwa
0: Ehe.
2: But we are campaigning for president. We are a lot of money. I am not allowed to be there. Look at what we are doing. Uh
0: huh.
2: At the end of the hour, we are doing the end. We are not doing the corner. Uh
0: huh.
2: Because we are influencing our society.
0: Influencing our society. Thank you so much. Tugaithaniria rwaka. Okay, kwa gite kia deputy president Bwana Francis. Tuthie tuwe ati ni giturwa kia ya kioteti.
1: So this is what I'm asking. We all agree. Tige
0: te kia lead ti ukoro na qualities ya leadership.
1: Says who?
0: Mudikereria. Akire voters ya kirio mwiga. Ini.
1: No really.
0: But that's not the case.
1: Nindi raugari ere, I think as voters, nitupatie to understand to renda mutongo.
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1: Tondo, just because someone has more followers, tomu akokure niwe muega.
0: Thank you.
1: Nwanyita?
0: Yes.
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1: 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Metago Family Ties Alliance. 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
1: 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Okay, there we go.
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4: There are parts of this country you will not go and hold a meeting if you don't pay a group of thugs. Crime has been industrialized in our country to an extent that their structures, who is the commander, who is the leader, supervised by people who are in office.
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1: 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Thank you so much. 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
1: Yes.
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0: 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the month. On Labor Day, the president announces ako gatiriri. Oh no, it wasn't on Labor Day. On May 1st. 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How no president ogire? Like you got it. Yes, it was on Labor Day celebration. 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Tomorrow. On Tuesday, and each and every Tuesday, gazeti ya the star ikora go free of charge. 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Yes, each and every job opportunity. In different ministries, dhirikari ne ito ushiamuka gira job opportunities isho dhini wa gazeti ya my gov. 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
1: Togo.
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1: Yes.
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0: 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They grow the. But they cancerous. Are you together now? It's a normal growth. Don't go get hoha. No, how get to the lady? Marginate. It can be cancerous now. Now, you go there. You can't get a mahuri in it. Now, you make position here. You can't get a nini. You go to the kid. What do you go to the mother of Canada? Whatever. Then you go to the they keep on changing the position. 1 year. 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
1: 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Abnormal growth of the cells.
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Yes. 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Tournament etire era inikirera. 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He does not have anything right now. 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Yes. 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He has nothing right now. 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
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Adra support team siyo dhidia siena Africans. 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Ihu ile Africans. Yone o team ya adra support. 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
4: Politicians are using, taking advantage of our unemployed youths and giving them little money to cause mayhem to their opponents. That's how a country fails and becomes a failed state.
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9: In the name of Jesus, every chain must break. 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
5: We count losses up to 200 million that particular day, partly central Kenya, part of Rift Valley and Nairobi. Almost 60% of the business comes from that particular region.
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6: 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So we need that.
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0: 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Where ono ole ono tengere ono hoyatia ono ika, that season you will go through it.
1: That is very true.
0: Akione kwa hidari yako kana ni kwa hidari yako lira. Kwa the season, there is a season you have to go through. 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You want season ino ne akwa yago shakaya. 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
1: 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It is only that tutio inere tutio ine what koro with ashigana tutio undu yoka na njire ku, we don't know. No kidu tu ina umanakio ni ati it must happen.
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0: 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That is a must go, it's a must do. Ona wede kana dwede uhikanye kana urege no ukagia mwana
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0: 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There is a season for everything.
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0: 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He became he finished and he went
1: kaya geta
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0: 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And it could take two or three one-terms president for Kenya to stabilize. 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
1: Do you have an option?
0: If this is something you do not have an option. 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It has to be paid. It must be paid, like it or not.
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0: That's a fact. 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
0: 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Did you perform or never performed? You never performed. 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We are already omodo wetu kifagaya diaroiga. Our nation has already been mismanaged. 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How do we solve?
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9: We respectfully urge all public leaders to exercise responsibility in their public communication. Inflammatory remarks directed at the tuk-tuks may provoke emotional and reactive responses.
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10: The only increase is only northeastern areas of Malera and parts of Marsabit County. But that generally for northeastern is just light rain. This is the peak for the cold, because it's normally in June, July, so I experience cold conditions.
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1: No, it wasn't me.
0: 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Ramasa Diamo in Nego Kone Gereria.
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1: Yes.
2: Why you at ena you over at ena on a movie at your own? You I get to any pressure I have. Then I, if I call you over ena you over, never will I ever come over there. I do.
1: Oh, I don't go there. I'm one another. Etido.
2: Any etido, you don't know the rule. I took it. I had the key. I had the key. I had the key. I had the key. I had the
1: key.
2: Na ndu ndona weto binyaone ri kuita na oya ri rawa utaka mu ga ri rawa kunona mu ko a oya okinyete
1: yes
2: anto
1: ye
2: se ko mpaka zamani
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0: isi. 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Ni kuwega? Yes, kuwega fiu. Gwana, karibu.
2: Okay.
0: Thank you very much. Thank you. Gavana Raigati, he goes to me a Marcogo, but he's very stubborn. Go, Marie, very stubborn, Ginamatia Modu, I go no more. Like a bonora, at a goe only, Monaca, Naga, with Tido, Gino Tagiona, Macugan, Buanoretia. In a bid you on the cake, Kwanza. 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

0: 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Talk to me. 0711-046-9202. 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

0: Akajee Salim Ay Soya Utukozi Yoma. Eto kini liga sobrega idarili. Thank you very much. Ani kato ni nyita nili waku. Tatiana, good morning. Tobe torugida to igurone Jenny Sings and sokato mukire we waliko ulikuwa wapi ni tainyanya shero sini
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